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1: All right, partly cloudy today with a top of 19, is currently 16.2, feeling like 13.1.
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1: 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You got Chelsea the Workday and it is Mega Request Monday. I now know what I'm doing. Thank goodness we got there in the end. But it was a wine back party on Saturday. And shout out to Marty, our producer. She absolutely killed it. It was one of the best nights ever. Everyone's having a great time. There were so many people there. So many people who were already putting in their requests for Mega Request Monday. So Ben, if you remember coming up to me and requesting Freaks by Timmy Trumpet, that will be in the next 15 minutes. But up now, we've got Oracle by Gorgon City. Keep it on Fresh.

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That was Blinding Lights by The Weeknd for Scarlett. Scarlett, I hope your Monday's going quickly. We're in this together, my friend. Up next, we've got Me and You by Thames.

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0: Fresh 92.7, the beat of Adelaide. You got Chelsea the Workday, and that was New Religion by Bebe Rexha and Faithless. It's Mega Request Monday, and that was for Emma, who's working out at Seaford Meadows. Emma, I hope that you've got a jacket today because it's cold. It's getting really cold, and it's going to be cold for the rest of the week. But that's not something to look forward to. What is something to look forward to? Fresh 92.7, we're taking over Halloween at El Cheeky Flamingo because if you came out on Saturday night, you know that we know how to party. 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
1: Time again for the weather, and it is currently 16 degrees, feeling like 12.6, max of 19, and it's partly cloudy. No rain for today.

birthday, and I've just opened Instagram to possibly the best lineup I've ever come across. Is it in Australia? Obviously not, but maybe one day, guys. You gotta stay positive. So this is for Head Trip, which is over in California. So right, they've just squeezed in Calvin Harris in between Swedish House Mafia and Skrillex. After Skrillex, you've got Dom Dolla and Kedema. After them, you've got the Blessed Madonna and then DJ Harvey. I'm sorry, but like, that, where's the fault? There is no fault on that lineup whatsoever. Actually, I'm gonna be cheeky. I don't know who she is, but I'm gonna be cheeky and change a few of the songs because I'd love to hear some Calvin Harris. But up now, we got Bring Me to Life by Tiësto.

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0: Fresh 92.7, the beat of Adelaide. That was Disco Lines there with Push It. And I've got a double pass giveaway to Vibe Drum and Bass this Saturday, 17th of October, for a back-to-back night of long sets and big energy. So, headlined by Adelaide Icons, VOE, supported by local talents like Neo Vision, Profesto, Back-to-Back, Azure, and heaps more. This day-to-night party kicks off from 4 p.m. at Malamia in the city. All you have to do, what code word should we do? Monday. That was so original, wasn't it? Send in Monday, 0428 927 927. First one in, you get the tickets. Keep it on Fresh.
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Fresh 92.7, the beat of Adelaide. You got Shells for the Workday, and that was When the Rain Begins to Fall by Soul One. I've got a double pass to give out for Vibe, Drum and Bass happening this Saturday, 17th of October. All you had to do to win that double pass was be the first person to text in the word Monday, and we're going to win it. So, without further ado, well done to Daniel M. You will be going to Vibe this Saturday. I'm going to turn that down a little bit. Look at that. I've just unlocked two new sounds. You thought you were going to hear the same congratulations, Bed? Nah, no you weren't. I've got the crowd cheer. Can I stop it, though? I don't know. Sorry about that, Dan. I'll get you those tickets. Up next, you've got Loose Part 3 by Will K and J1. Keep it on Fresh.

0: Fresh 92.7, the beat of Adelaide. You got Chelsea the Workday, and that was My Place by Josh Baker and Poppy Bascombe. 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Simple home ownership for first home buyers now. 74 days till Christmas. I know. If you're one of those people who are like, nah, it's not Christmas till December, hate to say it, I will be talking about it today, and then I might shut up till November. We'll see how we feel. But Christmas has come early for Adelaide because we just had a $2.1 million upgrade of Victoria Square's festive feature. $2.1 million. That's some serious coin. 25-metre tall tree featuring 66,000 lights and more than 3,000 decorations. To top it off, though, 3-metre illuminated star on the top of it. 3 metres tall. Mate, that's going to act like a homing beacon for everyone coming back from the work Christmas parties. I drink responsibly, but you're getting home safe.
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1: Definitely a cold one today. Top of 19. It says it's 16.2 right now, but I don't believe that. Feeling like 11.9. Partly cloudy. No chance of rain.
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1: 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You got Chels for the workday, and all the kids, they're back in school now. Parents around the state, they're all rejoicing. Everyone's going back. I'm hanging out with my cousin yesterday who, she'd be like 13, maybe 14, far out. I should really know that. But that's okay, because she's not listening. She's back at school. So we're having this chat, and we're just talking about how there's been so many changes in her life with technology, how everything's moving really quickly. So the kids these days, if they're going to call you old, they'll call you unk. I got unked for saying that I remember when AirPods came out 10 years ago. That's nothing. I didn't think that was that bad. I am now, well, in retirement, apparently. She wouldn't stop laughing. She was like, oh, AirPods, they're so old. Is there anything? Text in 0428 927 927. Have you ever been made to feel old for something that you didn't think was that big a deal? I'm so intrigued. Please let me know. Up next, we've got One Life by Fisher.

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0: Fresh 92.7, the beat of Adelaide. You got Chelsea the Workday, and that was Talk To Me Zara by Robin and Zara Larson. She's performing this Sunday, I believe, at Adelaide Entertainment Centre. If you're going, as always, I love to be nosy. Text in 0428 927 927. How was it? Did you know? So she won Sweden's Got Talent at 10 years old for singing Celine Dion's My Heart Will Go On. Insane. She was also a radio presenter at 17. Should I get her on? Have I found my new co-host?
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You got Chelsea the Workday, and that was Come to Life. 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
1: 16.5 degrees, feeling like 12.3. We've got a maximum of 19 today, partly cloudy, no rain. Tomorrow will be 19 again, and so is Wednesday. So we've got the trifecta there.

We have got a pretty stacked next 15 minutes. We've got some DOD, we've got some Nina Jirachi, we've got Diplo. But right now, we've got 1-800 by Baby No Money, even on Fresh.

0: Fresh 92.7, the beat of Adelaide. You got Chelsea the Workday. That was DOD with Closure. 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
2: Over the weekend, stayed at Mum's house. 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
2: Been there 30 years,
3: long
2: maybe.
3: Time.
2: They got ding-dong ditched. Dad walks out to go see who's at the door. Nobody there. They look at the cameras and see, yeah, these kids ding-dong ditched
3: okay.
2: Them. What does Dad do? Puts on his sand shoes, starts patrolling the neighbourhood.
3: Oh, no.
2: He's walking.
3: Gone out for a walk to hunt down the kids.
2: He is chasing down these kids.
3: I got caught being a ding-dong ditcher once. Ding-dong dashed the guy, ran off. Guy then launched over his fence. Then he made me apologise to all of the houses I ding-dong dashed.
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0: Fresh 92.7, the beat of Adelaide. You got Chelsea the Workday, and that was Kenema there with Comes and Goes. Perfect way to finish the shift, because, you know, I've come in, I've done my shift, and now I'm going. So, need I say more? But, no, it's been good. We've all survived Monday. I'm proud of us. We've gotten through this as a team. I don't know about you, but it's a pretty seedy one for me. Please drink responsibly. So make sure I'm in fine form tomorrow. Until I see you again, use the buddy system, be safe, and don't forget sunscreen. Keep it on fresh.
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1: 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Hey, we haven't caught up since last week, and I told you, I said there would be wild weather. I said there would be rain. We could see it coming, just didn't think it would be quite that much.
2: Freak hailstorm has left its mark on Adelaide's southern suburbs overnight. 3 centimetre hailstones were reported at Happy Valley, with the SES receiving around 100 calls for help. Earlier, severe thunderstorms brought down trees and power lines, leaving almost 10,000 customers without electricity. Crews continue to clear the damage as the wild weather heads east towards Victoria.
1: Yeah, the eastern states, over to you guys. Bit of a hot mess, actually, to a handball to Victoria. And then I think it even goes through, you know, New South Wales, Sydney as well. So thousands of homes left without power after that wild thunderstorm. It's been labelled like a freak thunderstorm, or like a, it's like particularly because it's spring. Wind gusts of up to 98 kilometres an hour. That was out at Woomera Airport in the middle of the day. So, yeah, hopefully, did you get your washing in? I was running around kind of unplugging the electric car, taking the washing in. Just do not endanger your life unless your partner asks you to bring the washing in. That's the only acceptable time. Ironically, we're moving to the sun right now. Hugel is on for the drive home. You're on.

0: 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Hey, wanting to get you into the cinema, Palace Nova, a big movie dropping next Thursday. And there's a lot of fascination around kind of algorithms, the AI, the robots.
1: Hello, my name is Clara. I'm an artificial friend.
2: Good morning, artificial friends.
3: Good morning, store manager.
4: I know
2: artificial friends aren't as popular as they used to be,
4: but I still firmly believe that all of you older AFs have a fighting chance at finding homes.
1: Glorious sun, please let today be my day. Let me find a friend.
0: Yeah, so super cute, this one. Normally, the robot movies, they're all trying to take over, kill everybody, that kind of thing. But this robot, played by Jenny Ortega, is kind of on a mission of self-discovery, helping people. It's beautiful. It's based on a best-selling novel from a Nobel Prize winner, also directed by Takeo Waititi, who we loved to bits, the New Zealander. So I figure, let's play What's That Movie? So all you need to do, 0428 927 927, if you can work out where the next film quote is from, I will send you... I'll send you to the movies next Thursday. Clara and the Sun drops. What is this movie on? 0428 927 927. A little clue. It's also directed by Takeo Waititi.
5: Shh. Shh. You shush. Shush me.
6: Let's get a book and let's go. Libraries are dumb.
0: If you have any clue what movie that is from, be the first to text through on 0428 927 927. So good. Camel Fat is on right now for fresh.

0: 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I can hear wedding bells.
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0: Yeah, so we are going to get someone hitched. We're going to make it happen. It's Wedding at First Bite, sponsored by Shields for bridal jewellery, photography by Gainsborough Studios. Now, I figure, considering we're throwing a wedding, I might as well come clean. I have actually emceed wedding receptions previously. If you have been engaged for a while, you want to tie the knot with us here at Fresh, head to our website, fresh927.com.au. You can register there. I've reached out to a former bride, still married, happily, right? My track record is great. Her name is Nicole. Hey, Nicole, we are throwing a wedding.
2: That's what's the word? Adventurous or yeah, risky.
0: Well, I just figure I'd reach out to you because obviously I emceed your wedding reception. Would you recommend me for the gig again? How did you feel it all went?
2: I got lots of comments, actually. I think you were the highlight of my wedding for a lot of people, which is both a positive and a negative, I guess. So I think I would recommend you that you do steal the spotlight a little bit, Simo.
0: Okay, I see how it is. But having said that, how could I possibly steal the limelight when your wedding had a couple of ceremonial swords that got whipped out?
2: Well, that's true. I mean, that speaks volumes to your MC skills.
0: I rest my case.
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6: Hey, it's Michaela. Here are your headlines. Red Bull has been named a major sponsor for the Adelaide MotoGP. The thunderstorm that swept across Adelaide has resulted in hundreds of emergency service calls for assistance and 7,000 residents without power at its peak. And Lebanese charcoal chicken chain El Jana is set to open a store in Glenelg. Turning to sport, Oscar Piastri has placed fifth at the F1 Singapore Grand Prix after suffering a tyre puncture. Fresh 92.7 weather. 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Tonight we're dropping to a low of 10 degrees. Tomorrow we're heading for a top of 19 degrees. Right now in the city, it's 16 degrees. That's the latest Fresh news. 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

0: 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This one, Show Me Love, featuring just a couple of minutes away. But we will also check in on your road conditions out there for your Monday. It won't be done by the Brekkie Boys, Tom and Callum, for good reason.
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3: In Theberton, expect delays on South Road heading south towards Henley Beach Road. In Heathpool, it's slow going on Port Rush Road heading south towards Greenhill Road. And in Sefton Park, traffic is building on Main North Road heading north towards Regency Road. Watch out for speed cameras targeting Young Street, Ranella, and Elizabeth Road, Morphett Vale. More news and traffic in 15. 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

0: 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So looking forward to catching you at your work site this coming Thursday. And with that in mind, 5 o'clock knockoffs on the way.
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1: In Glenelg North, expect delays on Tapleys Hill Road heading south towards the Anzac Highway. In Glen, it's slow going on Paynham Road heading northeast towards Montague Road. And in Ascot Park, traffic is building on Marion Road heading south towards Dawes Road. Watch out for speed cameras targeting Findon Road, Flinders Park and Grand Junction Road, Clearview.
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1: Hey, it's Michaela. Here's what's happening. Red Bull has been named as a sponsor for Adelaide's MotoGP event happening next year in November. The two-year deal was announced this morning with Premier Peter Malinauskas saying this is the exact kind of global partnership they want to attract to the event. The storm that swept across the state late Sunday afternoon left thousands without power and more than 100 calls to emergency services. Residents across Adelaide reported golf ball-sized hail and various trees falling, causing road closures, damage to cars, power lines and houses. And Lebanese charcoal chicken restaurant El Jana is set to open their first store in Adelaide. The chain, originally from Sydney, has seen a boost in customers from interstate visiting their Melbourne and Sydney restaurants. The restaurant is set to open at the end of the year in Glenelg. Turning to sport at the F1 Singapore Grand Prix, Oscar Piastri has finished fifth after suffering a tyre puncture. In a post-race interview, Piastri stated the puncture was a shame, but fifth was the maximum they could have done.
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1: Tonight we're dropping to a low of 10 degrees. Tomorrow we're heading for a top of 19 degrees. Right now in the city, it's 15 degrees. That's the latest Fresh news. Fresh is giving away a $25,000 wedding reception. So if you're engaged or planning to get hitched but been struggling to afford the reception, register your details now at fresh927.com.au for our wedding at first bite. 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
2: Hey, welcome to the show. 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Every now and again, we just get a track that is just like... It hits that little cringe fun nerve inside you. So we're going to have a mix-up of Cake's Long Jacket in just a sec. But I figure, let's just take a moment. Look, I've got a lot of facts about Cake. Great band. Big fan.
3: Judges, here's how this works. Only one of those cake stands is holding an actual cake.
4: Oh.
5: One of these is a cake?
3: We're not agreeing.
2: I'm obviously kidding. I just have facts about cake. Cake has a history spanning over 4,000 years. The word cake comes from Old Norse. Yeah. Turns out Thor, Loki, cake, all together. Tallest cake ever made reached 33 meters in Indonesia 2008. The competitive eating record for cupcakes is 72 cupcakes eaten in 6 minutes. That is all my cake facts. I'm out. You're on Fresh.

0: Flume mixing up some Lord, all for the drive home. Fresh 92.7, the beat of Adelaide. It's Simo with you. I had a wicked weekend. Did a little trip to the biggest hardware store I've ever been in. Like, they're making them the size of airport hangars now. I got a flat pack. Turns out I should have asked for some help from Tom and Callum from the Fresh Brekkie.
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2: It's such a funny one that there's the flat pack competitions, because it's taking one of the more annoying things to do.
1: Oh, yeah.
2: And turning it into a sport.
1: Right? I hate flat packs.
2: Surely there's not... Surely you can do well in that competition because there's not many people participating.
0: So the reason that I got hold of a flat pack, and clearly Tommy useless, they're back tomorrow, Fresh Brekkie from 7. But it was pre-made cubby, put it together for the toddler at home. Loves it to absolute bits. But straight away, it's in the backyard and now full of sand. Has anyone else had this thing with their kids, their itty-bitty little people that live inside their house? You turn a shoe upside down, you're standing there for half an hour because just the Sahara Desert comes out.
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4: In Greensfield, it's slow going on the Salisbury Highway heading northeast towards Eldersmith Road. In Enfield, traffic is building on Grand Junction Road heading east towards Main North Road. And in Glenosman, expect delays on Glenosman Road heading south towards Cross Road. Watch out for speed cameras targeting Grant Road, Ranella and Hanson Road, Wingfield. More news and traffic in 15. 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

0: Calvin Harris, Kasabian, on for Fresh, The Drive Home, The Beat of Adelaide. 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
5: In Greenacres, expect delays on North East Road heading northeast towards Muller Road. In Woodville, traffic is building on Woodville Road heading south towards Port Road. And in Melrose Park, it's slow going on South Road heading south towards Dawes Road. Watch out for speed cameras targeting Kenneth Road, Morfitt Vale and Main North Road, Blair Athol.
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5: Hey, it's Michaela. Here are your headlines. Red Bull has been named a major sponsor for the Adelaide MotoGP. The thunderstorm that swept across Adelaide has resulted in hundreds of emergency service calls for assistance and 7,000 residents without power at its peak. And Lebanese charcoal chicken Jane Eljana is set to open a store in Glenelg. Turning to sport, Oscar Piastri has placed fifth at the F1 Grand Prix after suffering a tyre puncture.
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5: Tonight we're dropping to a low of 10 degrees. Tomorrow we're heading for a top of 19 degrees. Right now in the city, it's 15 degrees. That's the latest Fresh news. 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

0: Big, big song, that one. Madonna, Charlie X, Dance Terrier, After Hours. On with BAE Systems. 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I mean, depends how early you started your apprenticeship. which is harsh, right? Because you guys, your maths is on point. Mine, shocking. Absolutely shocking. So we're on, sponsored by Total Tools. 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That Tradie Thursday is coming up this week. Let us know where we should head. You're on Fresh. Right now, it's your own.
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2: In Dulwich, expect delays on Fullerton Road heading south towards Greenhill Road. In Gillis Plains, it's slow going on Shuttles Road heading southwest towards Northeast Road. And in Marden, traffic is building on Port Rush Road heading north towards Paynham Road. Watch out for speed cameras targeting Port Wakefield Road, Jepps Cross and Prospect Road, Prospect. 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

0: Kenya Grace with Strangers, taking out our time together. 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And that is a wrap. 6 o'clock upcoming, but I'm going to leave you something super fun. Move your feet. All right, that'll be on soon. 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
1: Hey, it's Michaela. Here's what's happening. Red Bull has been named as a sponsor for Adelaide's MotoGP event happening next year in November. The two-year deal was announced this morning with Premier Peter Malinauskas saying this is the exact type of global partnership they want to attract to the event. The storm that swept across the state late Sunday afternoon left thousands without power and more than 100 calls to emergency services. Residents across Adelaide reported golf ball-sized hail and various trees falling, causing road closures, damage to cars, power lines and houses. And Lebanese charcoal chicken restaurant El Jana is set to open their first store in Adelaide. The chain, originally from Sydney, has seen a boost in customers from interstate visiting their Melbourne and Sydney restaurants. The restaurant is set to open at the end of the year in Glenelg. Turning to sport, at the F1 Singapore Grand Prix, Oscar Piastri has finished fifth after suffering a tyre puncture. In a post-race interview, Piastri stated the puncture was a shame, but fifth was the maximum they could have done.
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1: Tonight we're dropping to a low of 10 degrees. Tomorrow we're heading for a top of 19 degrees. Right now in the city, it's 15 degrees. That's the latest Fresh news. 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
5: 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And you know it's October. That means Halloween is fast approaching. And of course, we're going to be talking about it.
4: But next up, we've got a killer track for you guys. It's by Nomino. It's Rest Easy on Fresh. Yeah.

0: Love by Rudimental and John Newman on Fresh 92.7 at the Beat of Adelaide, hanging out with Zoe and Mel for your Murder Girl Mondays. And it is October, which means it's our time to shine.
1: October is basically our version of Christmas.
0: Exactly, except that we don't get presents.
1: But we do get chocolate and lollies.
0: That's true, except... Okay, are you a trick-or-treater? Because I don't have kids, so I struggle to do that as a 33-year-old adult.
1: Fair. That would be maybe a little bit strange, you rocking up asking for candy with no children around. I have in the last 2 years, and it is so much fun. You would love it.
0: Are you dressing up when you're going out?
1: Of course. I can't go in my day-to-day wear.
0: Okay, what's your go-to costume?
1: My favorite movie, Scream. Oh, I go as Ghostface.
0: Of course. That's an easy one.
1: So easy. All you need is the mask.
0: Yeah. All black with the mask. Perfect. Sorted. Look, hot take. I am not a Halloween costume gal. I don't wear them.
1: You don't like to dress up?
0: I don't like to dress up. It's a lot of effort, okay?
1: It's one day a year.
0: I know.
1: Our day of the year.
0: I know. But I feel like I'm scary enough. I can pull it off.
1: Fair.
0: Hey, one thing I will get dressed up for, I will admit, is the fresh Halloween takeover at El Cheeky Flamingo on Saturday, the 31st of October, which is, of course, Halloween. Make sure you're RSVPing on the Fresh 92.7 Instagram bio. See you there and bring your best outfits, your best costumes. Dress up as the Murder Girls. We want to see it because there are prizes for best dressed person attendee. Dress up as the Murder Girls. We'd love to see it. 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

0: Biggots featuring Lamb with Thumbs on Fresh 92.7, the Beat of Adelaide, hanging out with Zoe and Mel for your Murder Girl Mondays. And we have started a new segment.
1: It's a spicy one.
0: It's a great one.
1: I love it.
0: Murder Girl Confessions. Now, this is where we normally ask our listeners for their deepest, darkest secrets. Well, tonight, I am the confessioner. Is that a word?
1: It is now. Claim it.
0: I'm going to go with it. My question to you, Mel, have you ever had a boss that just gives you the ick?
1: I've had a co-worker.
0: Okay.
1: Yeah. Similar.
0: All right. Well, look, I don't know if you'd do what I did. Would you? Okay. Let me set
1: paint the picture.
0: Let me paint this picture for you. Because my old boss used to do a lot of public speaking. And unfortunately for him, he was one of those people who would, like, accumulate the spit in the corner of his mouth when he spoke.
1: No.
0: Yeah.
1: You mean, like, the white stuff. White, the build-up.
0: The white build-up in the corner of the mouth. You know what
1: Got
0: I'm
1: it.
0: Talking about.
1: I
0: you
1: do.
0: See it.
1: Unfortunately.
0: His tongue would also, like, really click when he would talk. Like, clearly dry mouth. And that grossed me out a lot.
1: Yeah.
0: I don't like that. Look, should I have told him?
1: You didn't?
0: No. No.
1: You just let him
0: accumulate and roll with it. I think he went on stage with that happening a few times. I don't like him. Why would I tell him?
1: Zero loyalty. Like,
0: oh, yeah, I had no loyalty.
1: I think he absolutely should have.
0: Okay.
1: Poor
0: would
1: guy.
0: You tell someone if they had something in their teeth?
1: Absolutely.
0: Even if you didn't like
1: even
0: them?
1: Even if I didn't like them.
0: What if they were like your mortal enemy?
1: I don't have one.
0: Okay. Well,
1: not everyone's like you, Zoe.
0: Look, text us through FreshFam 0428 927 927. When have you had a bad boss? Or just like an embarrassing boss? Tell us your stories.
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0: Place by Josh Baker and Pappy Bascombe on Fresh 92.7, The Beat of Adelaide. And you know that awkward question that people always ask when they first meet you?
1: Yeah, like, what do you do for work? What do you do for fun outside of work?
0: A perfectly normal question.
1: Yeah, unless you're one half of the Murder Girls. Like us.
0: It's a little bit harder trying to explain to people that in your spare time you're researching murders.
1: And ghosts and creepy stuff, horror movies, and then just talking to people about it on the radio. Really hard to explain.
0: Welcome to Murder Girl Mondays. You're hanging out with Zoe and Mel, and we're just two friends with a microphone and a questionable amount of true crime knowledge.
1: We'll be here keeping you company and talking both true crime and petty crimes every Monday night from 6 p.m.
0: So lock your doors, check your backseat, turn up the volume. Next up is When the Rain Begins to Fall by Soul One. 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

0: was Nate Benn with I Like on Fresh 92.7, The Beat of Adelaide, and you're hanging out with Zoe Amell for Murder Girl Mondays. And I have something super pressing that I need to get off my chest. Yes, it's petty. Yes, it's personal, but I stand by it. I think that every single shopping trolley has a dodgy wheel, and that's bloody criminal.
1: I tend to agree. I feel like no matter what time of day it is, no matter who you're with, no matter what shop you're at, there's always one, multiple trolleys, but you always grab the trolley with the dodgy wheel.
0: There's all of them.
1: They all have it.
0: I don't think I've ever had one that didn't have a dodgy wheel.
1: Agree. I remember being a kid and I'd be pushing the trolley, and because of the dodgy wheel, I'd accidentally hit the back of mum's ankles. Oh. She'd lose her mind. Like it was my fault.
0: That hurt.
1: It's the dodgy shopping wheel.
0: Exactly.
1: Why should I lose my snack privileges? Why is she taking my treats
0: Why
1: out of the trolley?
0: Should you get sent to time out?
1: Yeah, agree. It's the trolley's fault.
0: You know what? I think we're going to have to start test driving these trolleys.
1: That's a great idea.
0: It's the only way.
1: Bring our spanner along to the shops.
0: Exactly.
1: Yeah, start doing some mechanical works. I love that. Look, I'm going to go with the verdict as it's criminal. Straight to jail.
0: Next up is Love Tonight by David Guetta, the remix by Shouse. 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

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Make It Better. And before that, Soul Symphony Orchestra, Dave Lee. 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

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Damn Swindle, brand new one. I Want You. The Deep Radio Show. Big hello to Wayne. Congratulations to Daisy.

brand new stuff from Michael Gray, something called Shake. And we shook it down on Saturday night at Wax Bar. What a night that was. So much open minds. There's more to come. The Deep Radio Show, I'm EZG.

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The Deep Radio Show, big, big hello, big hugs to the Disco Cinderella. And to my main man, John A. It's All About the Love.

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brand new stuff for the Shapeshifters. Everything is changing. That's a follow-up of their latest track as well, which only came out a month ago. 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I'm Izzy G.

Steinberg, Camino, the Deep Radio Show. As mentioned before, the first hour has been brand new stuff, first time played on this particular show. After the break, the Deep Essential track of the week. There's some funky bass lines coming up for that one as well. Back shortly. This is Deep.

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8: 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Dad walks out to go see who's at the door. 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
9: 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Guy then launched over his fence. Then he made me apologise to all of the houses I ding-dong dashed.
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2: 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It's by Basile People. A Funk Delight.

The Deepest Hedgehog track of the week. Some heavy bass lines there. Funk Delight by Bastille People. Up next, a big, big track for Kiko Navarro.

0: Couple of slamming tracks there. Take You Home by Twisted House. And this one here, brand new stuff, Inner City. Turn Me On. The Deep Radio Show, another half an hour before we pass you on to the bass bin. Stay with us.
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A big hello to Jason. Thanks for your message, mate. Hope you're having a good week. Basement is up next at 9 o'clock.

It's all about the love. And a big, big thank you to Barry Nicholson. Always appreciated, mate. Thanks for tuning in. Got a couple more before we pass you on to the bass bin. This is the Deep Radio.

0: Natasha Diggs. People, there's a party happening trying to find you. We'll catch you on the dance floor over the weekend. Other than that, we'll be back in next Monday between 7 p.m. and 9 p.m. The Bass Bin, and From One G to the Other, is up next. Gunda G and The Bass Bin. Have yourself a great week. Much love to you all. Bye for now.
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Alright, let's get into it. 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

Welcome back to the Bassbin, keeping that 140 BPM vibe, just rolling along. Big ups to Ray Ray, Big Mills, Rochi from Norwood, Sammy T, and to all the Thursday night shows, DMB Hub, Resonation, Ones and Twos, after the Double DMB crew, heading into a big couple of weekends ahead. 0428 927 927. We'd love to hear from you. Stay locked, you're on the Bassbin.

This will be the last one before we go to some more messages from our lovely sponsors. Can't believe second week of October, where has 2026 gone? We'll be back very soon with more 160 BPM vibes coming up from 10 o'clock. 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
1: Over the weekend, stayed at Mum's house. 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
1: Been there 30 years,
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1: maybe.
2: Time.
1: They got ding-dong ditched. Dad walks out to go see who's at the door. Nobody there. They look at the cameras and see, yeah, these kids ding-dong ditched
2: okay.
1: Them. 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Puts on his sand shoes, starts patrolling the neighbourhood.
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2: Gone out for a walk to hunt down the kids.
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2: 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Ding-dong dashed the guy, ran off. Guy then launched over his fence. Then he made me apologise to all of the houses I ding-dong dashed.
1: Not a good
2: Still
1: time.
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Welcome back to the Bass Bin. We're getting into the 160 BPM vibes now. 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This one, Oracle, the Tim Reaper VIP. 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

sponsor messages of the night. 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
3: 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Deep Jungle Vibes. Hope you enjoy. Stay long.

0: the last one for me. Catch you next Monday night. Got a special guest in next week. 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Have a great week. Gundaji signing off.
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0: song, tryna make things right. 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
1: Remember that night at the Hippodrome? 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Heart quickens, south of the river. 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
1: Over the weekend, stayed at Mum's house. 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
1: Been there 30 years,
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1: maybe.
2: Time.
1: They got ding-dong ditched. Dad walks out to go see who's at the door. Nobody there. They look at the cameras and see, yeah, these kids ding-dong ditched them.
2: Okay.
1: What does Dad do? 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
2: Gone out for a walk to hunt down the kids.
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2: I got caught being a ding-dong ditcher once. Ding-dong dashed the guy, ran off. Guy then launched over his fence. Then he made me apologise to all of the houses I ding-dong dashed.
1: Not a good
2: time.
1: Still
2: neighbours with him to this day, but never spoken to him once.
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one. Anyway, we see them, we a bang pan another one. 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
1: Over the weekend, stayed at Mum's house. 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
1: maybe.
2: Time.
1: They got ding-dong ditched. Dad walks out to go see who's at the door. Nobody there. They look at the cameras and see, yeah, these kids ding-dong ditched
2: them.
1: Okay. 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
2: Gone out for a walk to hunt down the kids.
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2: 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Ding-dong dashed the guy, ran off. Guy then launched over his fence. Then he made me apologise to all of the houses I ding-dong dashed.
1: Not a good
2: Still
1: time.
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0: Listening to Fresh 92.7, the beat of Adelaide. That was Hey Everybody by Coulter. And now I want to say, hey everybody, my name's Ali Dent. You're stuck with me for the next 2 whole hours. That's right. I'm going to be here till 6 a.m. with you. So keep listening, stay with me, and we're going to feel. We're not only going to listen, but we're going to feel the beat of Adelaide.
1: Fresh.

0: You're listening to Fresh. That was Weekend by Medusa and Khalid. And let me tell you, as someone who worked in hospitality for a little bit over a decade, I don't know if that's showing my age now, but before I did comedy, before I did radio, before I did anything, I worked in hospitality. So for me to want anyone more than The Weekend is a big ask. That's a stretch. Pretty good lyrics. I like the song, but it's hard for me to relate. I love my weekends. It's fantastic. I hope you're having as much fun as I am this morning. Keep listening to Fresh.
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You're listening to Fresh 92.7, the beat of Adelaide. That was Dean Turnley with Actin' Tough. That reminds me of my dog. Anyone else got a dog like this? My dog likes to act tough and bark at the biggest bloke on the walk. And then who's left to, like, face it? Me! Anyone else's dogs do that? Anyone got a cat that does that? That'd be pretty cool. But anyway, we're going to have lots of weird 4 a.m. thoughts like that. We're going to have lots of weird early morning thoughts like that because it's nearly 5 o'clock now. But keep listening to Fresh 92.7. Wind it back with Adelaide.

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listening to Fresh 92.7, The Beat of Adelaide. That was Disclosure and Leon Thomas with Deeper. I'm Ali Dent, and I'm really glad I get to be here with you listening to The Beat of Adelaide. I'm Adelaide born and bred, so this is really, like, special to me. I love being here. I love Adelaide. I do have a confession to make, but I'll make that soon, so keep listening to Fresh 92.7.

0: 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If you've just started tuning in, my name's Ali Dent, and if you're still listening, I bet you're eager to hear my confession. So, bit of backstory. I was born and bred in Adelaide. I love Adelaide. I'm really proud to be an Adelaidean. I think it's the best city in Australia. However, I was walking around the Adelaide CBD on Sunday, looking for a coffee. Do you think I could find one? Nah, I've never wished I was in Melbourne more. How's that for Adelaide spirit? Anyway, that's my rant. 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

0: You're listening to Fresh 92.7, the beat of Adelaide. My name's Ali Gent, and this is the last time you're going to hear from me this morning. I know, sad, right? But before I go, I just want to give a shout out to my youngest fan. Yes, I said fan. Micah, I know you're listening. Auntie Ali knows you're listening, buddy. Keep listening to Fresh, Micah. I hope you have the best day at school, and I hope you all have the best day. 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
2: Over the weekend, stayed at Mum's house. 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
2: 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Dad walks out to go see who's at the door. 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
3: 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Ding-dong dashed the guy, ran off. Guy then launched over his fence. Then he made me apologise to all of the houses I ding-dong dashed.
2: Not a good
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Morning. Yes, happy Tuesday. You're here with me, Miz, for your wake-up call on the beat of Adelaide. Fresh 92.7. We're stepping into your 6 a.m, so of course, we've got to bring some elite vibes over the next hour to get you ready to smash out your day. We've got some brand new music from Joel Corry and Clementine Douglas coming up this hour, and also a cheeky favourite of mine from Clooney and Prospera. But look, right now we have got Camel Fat with So Good. You're on Fresh.

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been hanging out with me, Miz, for your wake-up call. It's Tobias with Stay With Me Through The Night. But lucky for you, we are getting straight back into some more music because we've got David Guetta and BB Rexha with Sad Girls. You're on Fresh.

0: It's Oliver Tree with Joyride. You've been hanging out with me, Miz, for your wake-up call. I'm a beat of Adelaide, fresh 92.7. Your early bird duties are well and truly done. I'm out of here. But make sure you're keeping it locked for Tom and Callum. He'll be taking over for your brekkie at 7 a.m. And of course, as for me, catch me here same time tomorrow if you know what's good for you. My name is Miz, and you've been listening to the wake-up call on fresh 92.7.
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0: inception of their bromance, Tom and Callum have done pretty much everything. 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
1: Damn, phone's dead. Anyone using this PowerPoint?
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0: And now, they're radio hosts.
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0: Your brekkie show, Tom and Callum, are live in 3, 2, 1.
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6: Yo, what's up? It's Tuesday morning. You're hanging out with Tom and Callum, 7:02 right now. The weather, what is that doing? A bit cold today. 10 degrees at the moment. Going for a top of 19 today with some increasing sunshine. Feels like 9.
7: It's bloody cold. It's a hectic one this morning for sure.
6: We got some warmer weather coming later in the week, but a bit of wet weather as well, which
7: yeah,
6: sucks.
7: Okay. There you go. Tom, coming up later in the show, just after 8, we'll be talking about our wedding stuff. You would have heard it on the station. The newsreaders were talking about it yesterday, but we're going to give you a bit more detail on what's going on there.
6: Yes, we'll give you all the facts. We might get some hand talking about it.
7: Get one of the fat cats in, unfortunately, but, you know, they've been

0: ass up. Never said, beam me up, Scotty.
1: Yeah, weird. It's always weird when you find out one like that. There's one for all the Trekkies out there.
0: Hey, we're in the newsroom up next. Don't go anywhere. We'll find out everything that's happened overnight. Right now, it's TS.

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Shed King right now. We're 7 into the newsroom.

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1: What's going on?
2: Yeah, starting us off, Tom, looking at a flight from Adelaide to Dubai. It's been forced to reroute. It left on Monday night at 10:30 p.m. Sparks in the air, sparks flying everywhere.
1: Right.
2: In the sky. So one of those ones I know we talked about recently, all these flights being delayed, cancelled because things going wrong. Yeah, it was like an Emirates flight that was up there, had all fire and sparks, they had to reroute it, come back to Adelaide and park it down there.
1: Yeah, okay.
2: So really interesting stuff there. Over to some sad news in TV world, RJ Mitty has passed away. He's the son of Walter White in the show Breaking Bad.
1: Yes.
2: Really new reports coming out on this. So this is only 10 minutes ago, I saw the report come up on TMZ. Still more information coming out on this one. But yeah, very sad there for friends, family and lovers of the actor.
1: Yeah, absolutely. I mean, did a great job in Breaking Bad.
2: Absolutely.
1: He was on Hannah Montana too.
2: Yeah, yeah. He's had an awesome career. And obviously being a part of one of the greatest TV shows of all time, he's had a remarkable career. But condolences to his family and friends.
1: Absolutely. And that's your news from overnight for your Tuesday morning. You're hanging out with Tom and Callum. Up next, talking about a big billionaire.
2: Mm. So
1: don't go anywhere. It's 7:16.
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0: It's Nate Band, Side to Side for your Tuesday morning, 7:24 on Fresh 92.7. 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
1: Tom, there's been a video that's been going absolutely nuts the last few days, and that's CEO of Dell Computers, Michael Dell, and his wife, Susan Dell, at Oval Office with Donald Trump.
0: Mm.
1: And it's one of those ones that they're there, Michael Dell and Susan Dell are there to talk about investing, open up accounts for investment into your kids' futures pretty much.
0: Yeah, they did it was like a $6.25 billion pledge, which is like a $250 bonus into individual kids' accounts.
1: Yes.
0: To help for the savings. I think something like they were doing $1,000 for the employees of the Trump administration as well.
1: Yeah, they invested heaps in that.
0: Yeah, like super generous.
1: Absolutely.
0: And like a really good thing. However, I feel like everyone's kind of lost focus on the pledge and the look.
1: Well, there's one thing people are focusing on more than anything, and it's Susan Dell.
0: Mm.
1: And it's her mannerisms and the way she's speaking. And to be honest, people are throwing out the speculation that, hey, look, she could be a robot.
0: Well,
1: what do you think?
0: They are technology giants.
1: I think it's a funny one that, like, yeah, it's the guy is worth like $300 billion.
0: I have it in front of me right now. He is worth $281.9 billion.
1: Crazy. And it's less about how she looks. If you watch the video, it's the mannerisms and how she talks.
0: It's
1: and
0: the way she moves, like a robot. Like
1: it is quite robotic.
0: Very stiff. Very calculated, and even the way she's talking, we've got a grab here.
2: Michael and I have heard from so many parents and kids and grandparents with these beautiful letters.
0: So she's processing.
1: Yeah. Now, we don't do it too often, put the tinfoil hats on. We try and be pretty, like, non-biased.
0: But this is all the internet's talking about right now.
1: But a lot of people are saying robot on this one.
0: Has Susan Dell been replaced by a robot?
1: I don't mean to blow the whistle on Michael Dell, a.k.a. modern Iron Man, with his technology. But, yeah, it seems like his wife may be a robot.
0: But I feel like, okay, so if it turned out that she was a robot, do you think it was Michael Dell's doing?
1: Yeah, absolutely. I can just put a Dell chip in her, and he's blending his work and married life together, and he's made his own Dell computer, the most advanced one yet.
0: They are on the forefront of AI.
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4: Hey, it's Jane, and here are your headlines. Police are investigating the death of a baby who was found in a Glen Osmond hotel on Saturday, with fears it could have been dead for a month. Workplace deaths in Australia have surged to their highest annual level in almost a decade, with 222 workers killed at work last year. And the famous Michelin Culinary Guide to the World's Best Restaurants will launch its first Australian product in Adelaide tomorrow. Turning to sport, Australia is in the box seat in the first test against South Africa in Durban, setting the Proteas an unlikely target of 421 in the last innings.
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4: Today we're heading for a few showers and a top of 19, and right now in the city it's 11 degrees. That's the latest Fresh news. 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

0: It's Tim Deluxe. It just won't do for your Tuesday morning at 7:37. 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One call, one team, one seamless build. Shed King. Callum, it's probably the biggest news to come out of the AFL since the season ended, but yep. On Saturday night, two Carlton players were out at a house party, and later on in the morning of the Sunday, both were admitted to hospital for separate incidents.
1: Yes.
0: The AFL have now launched an investigation into the matter, but at the current time, everything is alleged. It's all fresh details. Nothing has come out set in stone. I read the report yesterday, and turns out one of the players, Will Hayward, he actually got an Uber and checked himself into the hospital the following day, the next morning when he woke up. He woke up with a bit of a headache because sources say he told his friends what happened. He hit his head in the shower after dropping his toothbrush and required multiple stitches. I think it was six stitches.
1: Yeah, right.
0: After he hit it on a soap container as he was picking up the item.
1: Hell. Shower injuries just, I don't know why, make me really squeamish. Something about, like, I don't know, because like, any injury that can happen in a shower just seems like, yeah, it will hurt a lot.
0: See, I've never copped a shower injury.
1: Neither
0: I've no, never look, fallen like, over in the shower.
1: The most hardcore shower injury I've ever had is getting shampoo in my eyes, which is a good sign, which is a damn good sign, because I know people have slipped over, hit their head, or you know, broken a bone or something like that. Right? I've never had anything too bad.
0: See, I've had a couple close calls.
1: Yeah,
0: you know when you're like you're soaping up.
1: Oh,
0: you've got one leg on the ground. You got one leg in the air. You're trying to soap up the bottom of your foot or something.
1: Yep.
0: And then a bit of soap gets under that one foot that's planted on the ground and you go, ooh.
1: Slip a bit.
0: Nearly.
1: Yeah.
0: Nearly.
1: Yeah. I'll tell you what, like it didn't result in an injury, but I've slipped to the point where I've fallen into the glass because of like soapy, but like nothing happened, thank God. But it like, yeah.
0: I've done that too, yeah.
1: Mm, yeah, it makes a bit of a thud.
0: Yeah, and you think, oh my God, imagine that was if a that close glass
1: call.
0: Breaks.
1: Absolute close call. But yeah, you do hear about these shower injuries a lot. Thankfully, I haven't had a big one.
0: No, and thankfully by the sounds of this, it's not too bad. He's had his stitches.
1: Yeah.
0: He just woke up with a bit of a headache, so maybe a slight concussion, maybe not the best idea to have a sleep after that. If you do knock your head, don't go to sleep.
1: Yes, yeah, for sure.
0: But he seems to be all good at the moment, and we'll keep updating you as the investigation goes on what's actually happened. But we want to focus on the showering. The shower injuries. It hasn't happened to us, but surely.
1: I'm curious how many people out there that have had a shower injury and
0: there's
1: what's gone
0: be a
1: wrong. Because you've got the scale of shower injuries where people, you know, fracture a bone, they slip over, they've got that kind of stuff. Maybe you just turned it on and the water was too damn hot. Got a bit of a scolding. It could be that.
0: It could be, like you said, shampoo in the eye. We'll accept all shower injuries, little or big. 1-300-73-73-74. Give us a buzz. Have you had a shower injury? Did you hurt yourself in the shower? Let us know what happened. We got double passes to the movie Clara and the Sun coming out in cinemas October 22nd. Jenna Ortega, star of the show, alongside Amy Adams there.
1: Yep.
0: Taika Waititi is the director of this complicated world where General Taker, basically, she's a robot.
1: Yeah, looks unreal.
0: Yeah, it looks really interesting, quite funny, unique, moving, and unforgettably human story. So jump on the phones, 1-300-73-73-74. Have you had a shower injury? If you can't come to the phones, text it through to us, 0428-927-927. You could still be up for those movie tickets. It's 7:41. Let's hear from Jane, and we'll hear from you up next.
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3: In Millswood, expect delays northbound on Goodwood Road to Lily Street. Over in Mile End, it's slow going, heading north on South Road to Ashley Street. And in Wingfield, traffic's building, heading east on Grand Junction Road to Cavan Road. Watch out for speed cameras targeting Waterloo Corner Road, Burton, and Ways Road, Manningham. There's more news and traffic in 15. 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

0: Chris Lake in the Yuma for your Tuesday morning. It's 10 to 8. You're hanging out with your mates Tom and Callum. Bad news if you're a Carlton fan. Not only did they slip over in the finals, now they're slipping over in the shower.
1: Yes.
0: Sunday morning, a pair of Carlton players were admitted into hospital. One of them checked himself in, Will Hayward, because he slipped over in the shower, dropping his toothbrush, reaching down to pick it up.
2: Tell you what, these footy players are pretty tall as well. I mean, probably pretty easy to whack your head on something in the shower. But we were saying before how squeamish it makes us. I mean, these shower injuries happen more than you think. And, they're pretty brutal sometimes.
0: Yeah, we're going to jump into the calls. Got plenty to get through. Brett in Port Adelaide kicks us off. G'day, Brett. How are we?
3: Oh, I'm good, boys. Yourself?
2: Very good.
0: Good, mate. Good to have you back on. Did you have a similar experience to Will Hayward in the shower?
3: Well, I couldn't believe when you said that, because I've done the exact same thing. We had a ceramic soap holder coming off the tiles, and I dropped the soap. I bent down okay to pick it up, and when I stood up, the top of my head just clean took it off and broke. There was claret going everywhere. It was like a scene from Psycho.
2: Yeah.
3: Blood's going in the drain. Yeah. So I couldn't, what's going on? She come in and there's blood everywhere. She panicked, but I'd have stitches it bloody hurt. And we had to get a tiler to come in and fix the wall because there's a big hole in the wall.
0: So you hurt your head and you hurt your wallet.
3: And the wife wasn't happy. Yeah, that's right.
0: Hey,
3: so
0: Brett, how many stitches did you have to get? Because I think Will Hayward got about six.
3: No, I only had three.
0: Oh,
2: wow.
0: Lucky.
2: Okay, yeah. Sounds hectic, though.
0: Good stuff, Brett. Thanks for getting involved, as always.
2: Justin, in lights for you, tell us what happened in the shower. What was the injury?
4: Yeah, so I was helping out a mate over the fringe period who runs a bar about 3 or 4 years ago. Had a few too many knock-offs, and then, went home. Had a shower to try to sober up, and I ended up just slipping over, lost my footing, and, smashed the 3 metacarpal bones in the centre of my palm.
0: Oh, my God.
4: Ended up with 3 plates and about 13 screws. So,
0: wow. 3 plates and 13 screws. Justin, that's insane. How much... were you home alone when it happened, or was there anyone to yell out to?
4: Thankfully, there was an ex-partner with me at the time. She got me up to the hospital, which was great, but... when you look at the x-rays, like, I don't know if you ever remember those old Meccano sets when you were a bit younger, it kind of looks like a little Meccano hand now. So there's 3 little plates and just screws going off in all different directions. So, it's quite interesting to look at from an x-ray.
0: Justin, our producers are informing us you'd like to be called Meccano Hand from now on.
4: Why not?
2: So what happens, like, Justin, if you go through airport security, does it, like, ding off with the plates and everything?
4: No, thankfully it hasn't. So I guess I use some certain screws or something like that, so it doesn't go off. But, I've recently been overseas, and, thankfully didn't get pulled up on that.
2: Hey, there
0: happy
2: you go.
0: Days, happy days. Good on you, Justin. Thanks for getting involved. We got Beck in Woodville joining us as well. Beck, what was the shower injury?
5: Oh, good morning, boys.
0: G'day.
5: This actually happened this week.
2: Okay. Oh my God.
0: Fresh injury. Are you okay, Beck? Do we need to call anyone?
5: No, don't need to call anyone. It happened on Sunday morning. My shampoo bottle decided that it didn't want to sit in its caddy anymore and did a bit of bungee jumping, landed on my big toe.
0: Ooh.
5: Not only did it bruise it, but it cut it clean open.
2: Wow.
5: So,
2: the shampoo bottle cut your toe open.
5: It did.
0: Beck, what part of the shampoo bottle hit the toe? Was it the top bit, squeezy bit, or was it?
5: It was. So the top bit, the actual lid to it had been snapped off somehow, and so the actual top bit was open with a serrated bit at the top.
2: Serrated,
5: which for some reason. That bit decided to hit my toe.
2: God, for whatever reason, that one makes me the most uncomfortable to listen to. Because
0: what do you mean? That's one of the more tame ones. We had bloody Justin who's got, I mean, Meccano hand. He's got 13
2: hand.
0: Screws in his bloody hand. Beck, okay. I'm not trying to disparage your
2: injury. This one sets me off. Because it could happen to anyone.
0: Come on. Hey, let's wrap it up with Christina and Davrin Park. G'day, Christina. What was the shower injury? Tell us.
6: Yeah, how you going? I've got a permanent scar which goes from my left hip diagonally across my back because of the way that I fell in the shower, because my old 1960s shower has one of those pieces of ceramic that sticks out down the bottom that my old tenant had broken, and I didn't fix it. So I sliced my back with the exposed ceramic. Don't know how I fell or why, but I had to be sort of like helped out of the shower and get a fair amount of help. But I'm just glad that I can't see it myself.
0: Yeah, Christina, that sounds horrible, horrible stuff. How long ago was this?
6: This was for about 2 or 3 years ago, and conveniently just before a school sports day where I had to run the school barbecue.
2: Oh, already such a stressful time.
1: Dealing with hungry kids and dealing with showers.
0: Oh, Christina, for your troubles, we have a double pass to the movie Clara and the Sun in cinemas October 22nd.
2: Christina.
0: Enjoy the movie, Christina.
1: 7:56 for your Tuesday morning. You're hanging out with Tom and Callum. We'll be back in a moment. Wind it back.

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1: In Mile End, traffic's heavy heading west on Henley Beach Road to Marion Road. Over in Flinders Park, expect delays heading east on Grange Road to South Road. And in Parkside, Greenhill Road is choked westbound to King William Road. Watch out for speed cameras targeting Mawson Lakes Boulevard, Mawson Lakes and Montague Road, Cavern.
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1: Hey, it's Jane and here's what's happening. Police are investigating the death of a baby who was found dead at a Glen Osmond hotel on Saturday, with fears it could have been dead for a month. The family, believed to be from interstate, had been at the hotel for 9 weeks, with neighbours alerting authorities over fears the baby had not been seen for a month. Workplace deaths in Australia have surged to their highest annual level in almost a decade, with 222 workers killed at work last year. Vehicle crashes and falls were the main causes of workplace deaths, with machinery operators and drivers most at risk. And the famous Michelin Culinary Guide to the World's Best Restaurants will launch its first Australian product in Adelaide tomorrow. The state's best chefs are due

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0: Today, we're likely to get a few showers this afternoon and a top of 19. And right now in the city, it's 12 degrees. That's the latest Fresh news. 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
6: Yes, happy Tuesday morning. Good morning. You're hanging out with your mates, Tom and Callum, live and local till 10. It's 8.05 right now on Fresh 92.7. Callum, just having a little scroll on Instagram, came across this one. Would you like to find out which iconic British food you are based on your birth month?
7: Yeah, right. Let me have a stab. I'm just going to have a stab. Yeah. So I'm August. I'm going to say it's bangers and mash. What am I?
6: Oh.
7: What am I?
6: Bangers and mash is actually September. So
7: is
6: you're
7: it?
6: Bloody
7: I was
6: close.
7: Close.
6: You're
7: yeah,
6: one
7: yeah.
6: month off. No, honestly, I reckon you've lucked out here. August, full English, mate.
7: Oh, really?
6: You got the full English
7: breakfast. How good. Yeah, I do love a full English breakfast.
6: Yeah,
7: oh, absolutely. Bacon,
6: fantastic.
7: Eggs, the works.
6: Yeah, yeah, a bit of sausage.
7: For sure,
6: yeah.
7: 100%. Awesome. Well, I'm glad I know that. I'll be chucking that on my Facebook status.
6: You want to ask me what I am?
7: Yeah.
6: You
7: absolute jerk. Screw you, man. I know you're a Scotch egg.
6: Scotch egg, actually not on the list.
7: Oh, really?
6: No,
7: okay.
6: I've got crisp sandwich.
7: Oh, crisp sandwich.
6: Like
7: not bad.
6: Smith's
7: chips. Ah, there you go. Yeah, you like those.
6: Sandwich. Yeah.
7: Yeah, it's good.
6: It's, good. Hey, it's not as good as a full English.
7: Yeah, full English is one of the best ones, for sure. Hey, well, I'm glad we found that out.
6: If you'd like to know what iconic British food you are, send in your birth month and we will tell you.
7: We're doing it for the next hour. It's the English quiz.
6: It's the British food hour. What? 8.07, let's get back to the music. It's on tonight, Silver Bumper. We're talking the wedding up next. You might have heard our newsreaders talking about it. Let's go into some more detail and find out what the actual are we giving away.
7: Yep.

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0: All right, Callum, we heard Mark yesterday.
2: Yes.
0: Mentioning something, Married at First Bite. Now we're hearing Jane talking about it. So we have no idea what the hell this is. We brought in the fat cat, Sean Craig Murphy. Mate, what is this?
3: Well, this is a very big tip that you are slipping down the food chain. So Mark knew about it, Jane knew about
2: it.
3: Just
2: one with the people. The more we go down the food chain, the further we are from being a fat cat. So that's exactly what we're doing.
3: Even Profesto knew about it.
2: Yeah, it seems like everyone knew about it. Maybe you're just keeping us out of the loop.
3: Now, this is a fantastic prize that we're giving away, a $25,000 wedding reception.
0: Wow.
3: So a lot of people, they have that romantic sort of feeling. They want to get engaged and get married. But the reception is the thing that kind of holds them off sort of taking that next step.
0: Look, neither of us are married, but I've heard they're pretty expensive. So $25,000 paid for sounds incredible.
2: Absolutely.
3: Yeah. I did a little bit of preparation beforehand, guys.
2: All right, you got your manuscript. In?
0: We live in a digital age these days, Sean.
3: Do we? Do we really? So this is going to be at the Tea Tree Marquee Ballroom. It's stunning. Yep. If you get a chance to have a look at it online, have a look at it. Stunning reception venue, food and beverages for 100 people, floral centerpieces and styling. I don't know what that means, but it sounds impressive. A wedding cake, professional photographer, accommodation for the winning couple as well.
0: Wow. Wow.
2: So good.
3: And wedding rings courtesy of Shields as well. So
2: unreal.
3: It's a big prize. We're starting to, because, you know, we've been talking about it for the last day and I've just got around to seeing you guys now.
0: But yeah, thanks for looping us in. Hey, Sean, that's obviously huge prize, a $25,000 wedding reception with all these amazing things, like you said, accommodation, photographer, the wedding bands, thanks to Shields as well. How do people get involved in this if they want to win it?
3: Fresh927.com.au apparently is our website address. Jump onto that. All you need to do, this is the simplest competition you'll ever enter. Just need a photo of you and your partner and a little story. It can be 25 words, it can be 200 words, just a story about why you should be picked.
2: Yeah, unreal.
3: To win the reception. And just flick it through. Like I said, simple.
0: Do you have to be engaged to be able to enter?
3: No, this is the good thing. So you can either be engaged and you can be one of those long-term engaged people, or you could be someone who's just thinking, pop the question. It could be any of those options.
2: You hey, beauty. To anyone.
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6: In Theberton, Ashwin Parade is hectic eastbound to South Road. Over in Richmond, it's slow going heading east on Richmond Road to South Road. And in Goodwood, expect delays heading north on Goodwood Road to Leader Street. Watch out for speed cameras targeting Coonga Avenue, Ross Trevor and Lower North East Road, Dernan Court. More news and traffic in 15. 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

Bit of flume to get us up and about for a Tuesday morning. It's holding on. It's 8:28 on Fresh 92.7. 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
2: No, it's absolutely stacked to the brim with everything you'd want in your wedding. And tell you what a nice venue to do it at and have all of these people kind of manage it for you alongside you. You still make a lot of the shots and all the calls, but yeah, you get to have it your way, but they do it for you too.
1: Yeah, sponsored by the Tea Tree for functions and events and cakes by Sugar and Spice. Now, Callum, speaking of, you know, these weddings and, you know, how long some people will go being engaged, we do want to go to the text line on this one, 0428927927, sort of get the ball rolling for Wedding at First Bite. How long have you been engaged?
2: See, it's a tough one. You hear about people being engaged for, you know, even like 10, 15 years. It happens. They're expensive. Weddings are expensive, so people do put a delay on it and time slips away. So really curious to see what we get.
1: Yeah, I mean, I guess at the end of the day, some people might just want to feel the need of, all right, lock it in.
2: Absolutely.
1: Once it's locked in with the engagement, then we can worry about the wedding later down the track. You know, money can be tight, and especially at the moment with everything going on with fuel and groceries 100%. And everything, you know, that's probably the last thing on your list. So
2: absolutely.
1: That's why we want to sort it out for you and get it done. We got newsreader Jane in the studio with us right now. Jane, how long were you engaged before you got married?
3: Oh, only a year.
2: Oh, okay, quick.
3: But I had been with my husband for 7 years before that.
2: Wow, were you, was it getting a bit tick-tock by the 7 year, or did you care that much?
3: Well, I'd given up by then.
2: Okay. Makes it easier.
1: So that's all we have to do, yeah. Just wait it out.
3: That's right. I'd given up. He hadn't, but you know.
2: There you go.
3: It was worth it in the end, though. It's an awesome party, and probably no stress by then.
2: And what would it have meant to you back then when you're getting married to have $25,000 put towards it?
3: God, I would have made a house deposit.
1: Forget the wedding.
3: Forget the wedding, exactly, yeah. Yeah, it was expensive, but we didn't go all out. We just kind of went for the party kind
2: of
3: thing.
2: Yeah, for sure.
3: Yeah. But it, you know, like even the flowers, as I said, like they just add $20,000 when they hear it's for a wedding. So I'm sure you could get rid of $25,000 in a heartbeat.
2: Oh, for sure.
1: Yes, and that's why we are giving away this wedding reception valued at $25,000. 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If you love love like us, then register for Wedding at First Bite. How long have you been engaged on 0428927927? Let's get a gauge on the fresh listeners, the fresh fam, and find out if you're really in need for this wedding.
2: Keen to see what we get.
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3: In Plimpton, it's slow on Anzac Highway heading towards the city to South Road. Over in Gilman, traffic's busy heading west on the Port River Expressway to Perkins Drive. And in Fullerton, expect delays heading towards the city on Fullerton Road to Glen Osmond Road. Watch out for speed cameras targeting James Street, Campbelltown and Kesters Road, Para Hills West.
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3: Yes, it's Jane, and here are your headlines. A late-night Emirates flight to Dubai has been forced to return to Adelaide Airport in the early hours of the morning after sparks were seen coming from an engine. A man has faced court charged with attempted murder after a brawl at a wedding reception at Bethel over the weekend. And Margaret Hamilton, the woman whose computer software saved the Apollo 11 moon landing after the central processing unit overheated at the last minute, has died at the age of 90. Turning to sport, Australia have set South Africa an unlikely target, with the Proteas chasing 421 on the final day of the first test in Durban, after Australia declared at 6 for 314.
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3: Today we're expecting the odd shower this afternoon and a top of 19. And right now in the city it's 13 degrees. That's the latest Fresh news. 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

0: David Guetta, Teddy Swims and Tones and I. It's Gone, Gone, Gone, the David Guetta remix here on Fresh 92.7. 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
0: This is huge. Obviously, we've done this in the past, giving away weddings, and it's always a magical, really special time to be able to give somebody something so expensive that so many people have to either make compromises or just go without because of the price of a wedding. So in the past, giving it away, I mean, I think the last one we did Say I Do with Fresh 92, pause 7, we had them actually get engaged here in the studio. There was a proposal right here in the studio after they won the wedding. To be a part of something like that, it is really amazing, and it is something really cool that we get to do.
2: It's unreal. It's an unreal feeling to be a part of it. To be a part of it a third time doing a wedding is pretty crazy. And, yeah, to see how happy it makes every couple that participates is, yeah, like I said, an unreal feeling. So we're keen to do it again, and it applies to everyone, anyone who wants to get involved on this one.
0: And a massive shout out to everybody who has rallied together to come together to make this possible. People like The Tea Tree, Sugar and Spice, Shields, Gainsborough Studios, and so, so many more that we'll get to throughout the week. This is a wedding reception worth $25,000. If you're interested, jump on the website and register at fresh927.com.au.
2: Yeah, all of these businesses really are the Avengers of weddings.
0: Yeah, it is.
2: They've all come together. They've all got their own skills and their specialties, whatever business it is. You got Shields with the wedding rings, you got The Tea Tree with the venues, so it's all pretty awesome.
0: We all love their solo movies, but when they come together, it creates something even better. So grand. A whole wedding. That's exactly what it's doing. We have gone to the text line here, 0428 927 927. We want to get a bit of a gauge on how the Fresh fam are sitting about this wedding and feeling about the wedding. We want to know, how long have you been engaged? Over to the text line, we've got Mike text through saying his brother was engaged for 9 years.
2: Wow.
0: Married now, so that's good.
2: Yep. Yeah, good stuff. We've got this one here. Rebecca asking if Professional will be the wedding DJ. Obviously, beloved DJ here at Fresh. I suppose you could. You could probably do that.
0: Throw him under the bus. Yeah, he would do it.
2: For free as well. He loves doing things for free.
0: You got to listen to Professional D&B Hub Thursday nights. He absolutely brings it. He would be a great wedding DJ to have.
2: Be pretty unreal,
0: to be honest, any Fresh DJ would be awesome to have as your wedding DJ. We've had Kyle text through as well, letting us know that he is engaged currently. Only been engaged for about 7 to 8 weeks at this point. However, got no idea when we're going to be able to afford a wedding, and definitely don't want to be engaged for 5 to 10 years. So,
2: I mean, that's the issue everyone faces. Weddings, like we said, are hugely expensive. So that's one for Kyle to hop on the website, register, get on there and see if you can win this wedding.
0: Fresh927.com.au. Got another one here from Freddie.
2: Yep.
0: 25 years engaged this Friday.
2: Wow.
0: Still not married.
2: Still not married. There you go, 25 years.
0: Fred, you might be the longest engagement here in the state. 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
2: That'd be an insane feeling, getting Freddie married. Let's get Freddie married.
0: Freddie got married.
2: Yeah, yeah. And I love this text here. Someone said, former player swore he'd never get married.
0: What a way to start it. Yeah, go on.
2: 15 years and 3 kids later, he proposed 2 months ago.
0: Woo!
2: Very nice. Planning a wine back Wednesday style reception. Another freshie wanting a fresh, style wedding. There you go.
0: There you go. 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It's 8:44. We'll go to Jane now to find out what's happening on our roads.
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3: in Black Forest, it's slow going heading towards the city on South Road to Addison Road. Over in Kensington, Portrush Road is busy heading south to Greenhill Road. And in Norwood, there are delays heading into the city on Fullerton Road to the parade. Watch out for speed cameras targeting Burton Road, Paralawi and Clayson Road, Salisbury East. I'll be back with more news in 15. 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

0: Nimino with another new track, Eat Me Better, for your Tuesday morning. 8:51 here on Fresh 92.7. 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One call, one team, one seamless build. Shed King. Callum certainly did not have this on my 2026 bingo card, but I think Mazda are about to release the best car of the year.
1: Okay. Okay, Mazda coming in full force. I didn't expect that either. What do they got?
0: I'll tell you exactly why. It's called the Mazda CX-6E.
1: All right.
0: And basically, they've attached speakers to the front of it, right? So it's to, you know, call out to pedestrians, cyclists, or other motorists and make sure you can hear them clearly. It's this little speaker. It's like a megaphone, loudhailer. It amplifies the voice to the pedestrians and cyclists and other motorists. So it's these pre-recorded messages, and it comes in like a digitized voice. So I'm thinking like probably like a Google Translate sort of sound.
1: Yeah, yeah.
0: And the pre-recorded messages are things like, "Hey, buddy, I'm here," or things like, "Please look up and focus on the road, stay safe," and stuff like that, right?
1: It's a bizarre world because, like, I know it sounds like we're laughing at it and it sounds tacky, but it reminds me of Knight Rider.
0: Yeah, it is like
1: it's a talking car.
0: It's a bit like Kit. Sure, but then the Aussies got a hold of it.
1: Okay.
0: And what did the Aussies do? Well, they put it to the test.
1: Oh, we haven't put our accent in it, have we?
0: I don't know if we put our accent in it. But we've certainly put some aspects of our road rage into it by programming it to be able to swear at other motorists, cyclists, and pedestrians.
1: Ah, damn it.
0: Things like, "Get the out of the way," and "Hurry up, dickhead."
1: Well, so this is the world we're going to live in where cars are going to slag you off here in Australia.
0: Instead of getting flipped off by the driver, now you've just got the car swearing at you.
1: Oh, I can't wait to see it.
0: And in case you're wondering, you know, are there any blockages? Are there any restrictions? Well, the classic old "see you in the NT" or the "see you next Tuesday," that works just fine as well.
1: Really?
0: Apparently so. They've made it work.
1: And I thought people installing a clown horn in their car was pretty out there, but yeah, this is crazy.
0: Could you imagine just being on the road and getting blasted by one of these CX-6Es? I mean, I want one.
1: I'd be annoyed, but I'd be in awe. I want to see one. I want to see one ASAP.
0: Yeah, with Tommy Callum, it's 8:54.
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1: Hey, it's Jane, and here's what's happening. A late-night Emirates flight to Dubai has been forced to return to Adelaide Airport in the early hours of the morning after sparks were seen coming from an engine. The captain turned back from the Western Australian border, telling passengers there was an engine fire. The plane landed safely at 2:11 a.m. and passengers were put up in a hotel. A man has faced court charged with attempted murder after a brawl at a wedding reception in Bethel over the weekend. A 30-year-old wedding guest was stabbed in the back five times before being flown to hospital. The accused 22-year-old Deegan McDonough was refused bail. And Margaret Hamilton, the woman whose computer software saved the Apollo 11 moon landing after the central processing unit overheated at the last minute, has died at the age of 90. Hamilton was renowned for being meticulous and is also said to have coined the term software engineering, trying to explain what she did in a world where programmers were seen as glorified typists. Turning to sport, Australia have set South Africa an unlikely target, with the Proteas chasing 421 on the final day of the first test in Durban, after Australia declared at 6 for 314. Matt Renshaw starred with a bat, top scoring with 82 in the second innings, after scoring 190 in the first. He also took his first test wicket with the ball.
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1: Today we're heading for a few showers this afternoon and a top of 19, and right now in the city it's 13 degrees. That's the latest Fresh news. 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
3: Tom,
2: nearly forgot then, 9:02 right now.
3: Later in the hour, very keen, I'm going to be taking you to France for a story. How do you feel about that?
2: You know, I love a good French France story.
3: Yeah, yeah.
2: I love going there. God, all right.
3: Yeah. I'm excited. It's gonna be, all about the French.
2: All right.
3: Down the track.
2: Coming up later on in the hour.
3: We know we love to pull an accent. See if it comes out on this one.
2: Oui.
3: Yeah.
2: Hey, up next, talking about getting the dogs out at the pub.
3: Cool. Yeah.
2: And we're not talking about the canine Americans.
3: Oh, okay. All right. I'm keen to hear it.
2: So up next, right now, it's Hala featuring Nelly Furtado. It's Faded. We got a new track for you up next by More P. Don't go anywhere. You're with Tom and Callum on Fresh.

0: Sigma featuring Paloma Faith with Changing for your Tuesday morning. It's 9:15. 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Hey, Callum, over the weekend, my partner was down from Sydney. Doing a bit of a belated birthday. It was a week late, so we all had friends out. We were all hitting the pubs on the balconies. You were there. I don't know if you saw this, though. There was one pub we were at. It was the second pub of the night, of the day, I should say. So it was pretty... It was early on.
1: Mm.
0: But there was no need for this.
1: Okay.
0: But one of her mates, we're on the balcony, and, you know, she's wearing slip-on shoes. Dogs are out. And then she's just slipped her shoes off. And now suddenly walking around the pub barefoot.
1: Barefoot, yeah.
0: Which has already raised a few eyebrows from a few of us.
1: Absolutely. It's I didn't see it, but I heard about it.
0: Did you hear about it because of who... What happened?
1: No, I didn't actually. I just heard that they were out. But what happens?
0: So we're at the bar and we're about to order some drinks when the bartender, she looks down at this girl's feet and the fact that she's not wearing shoes and she's gone, oh, can you put some shoes on? We're in a bar.
1: Oh, really? Yeah. Oh, I actually told her.
0: Got told to put the shoes back on. Was that offended about the dogs being out? She's been told to go and get her shoes and put them back on. I think fair enough.
1: Very fair enough. Also, it's just like it's a safety thing, right?
0: Well, I guess broken glass in a bar is a good thing. Yeah. But like, I just feel like getting your feet out. There's only a few places that I would say it's acceptable, you know, the beach, a pool party,
1: the local
0: pool.
1: It's limited. It's limited. And like I would say it's limited in places that are indoors where you can do it.
0: I don't know if there's anywhere indoors except your own home.
1: Anywhere, apart from the aquatic center.
0: Oh, I guess technically, yeah, that is indoors, yeah.
1: Yeah, yeah. I'm thinking, well, you know what? Like when you're by the beach and stuff, like say Semaphore Road and everything, I've done it, but like I've gone into Foodland barefoot.
0: Oh.
1: Yeah.
0: I don't want to... See, now put yourself into my shoes. No pun intended. But if I'm in Foodland and I'm thinking about what I'm going to have for dinner that night and I'm buying my groceries and I see someone like you with your bloody hobbit feet out...
1: Hobbit feet? It's a bit rich.
0: I've seen how hairy they are, mate. That's going to put me off. I don't want to see that. Do you want to see my hobbit feet?
1: It's a thing of like, no.
0: Yeah,
1: but
0: exactly.
1: I think it's different when you like live near the beach and people just do it. In summer, people just do it, and you kind of just accept it.
0: But we shouldn't. We should accept it. We need to end this. All right? Put the thongs on. As well, in summer, when you're walking up the road, and it's bloody boiling hot on the bottom of your feet, and then your bottom of your feet are all calloused.
1: Oh, my God.
0: Because of how hot it is.
1: Nah, it's such a nice feeling when your feet are so hot and you go into Foodland. It's got the cold tiles in there.
0: Or just put thongs on, mate.
1: Then you go to the cold section. It's even better. No, but it is a bit... And it is a bit how you're going, I will admit.
0: Look, we're going to go to the text line again here this morning on 0428 927 927. What do you think the most offensive place is to be barefoot? So this bartender on the weekend was obviously very offended with the dogs being out in the bar. I think, for me, supermarkets are probably supermarkets. Where I find it the most offensive. Because I'm just thinking, like, you don't know... Like, okay, you don't know if... some produce has maybe gone onto the ground and a worker's just chucked it back up. And like, yeah, you wash it when you get home, but...
1: You don't want feet touching it.
0: I don't want toe jam with my tomatoes.
1: That's not going to happen.
0: You don't know that. It's not impossible.
1: It's a bit hectic. How do you feel about like a fish and chip shop? You walk in and someone's barefoot in there.
0: Nah, because I'm about to eat.
1: No, it's food.
0: About to eat, yeah.
1: I've seen that before a few times.
0: I've lost all hope. 0428 927 927. Chuck us a text. What's the most offensive place do you reckon that you could be barefoot? It's 919.
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0: should have chased him when he was looking at flat packs. 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
1: Shit, King!
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0: I'm Van Buren and Sasha with Everlasting for your Tuesday morning. It's 9:28 with your mates Tom and Callum. We have gone to the text line 0428 927 927. Jump on, get involved. We're asking what the most offensive place to get the dogs out is. Where is the worst place you could think to get your feet out? Over the weekend, for celebrating my partner's birthday, we're at a bar during the day. It was early on in the day, so, you know, no crazy shenanigans just yet. But one of her friends just took her feet out, just had the dogs out walking around the bar until one of the bartenders obviously got so offended, she told her off and said, go put your shoes on.
1: At a bar is real hectic. I don't think there's an excuse for doing it at a bar. There's other places where I can see it's a bit more normal.
0: Yeah, I mean, yeah. Like we spoke on before, the danger, I guess, of, you know, there being broken glass or whatever, but also just you know, how gross those floors might be.
1: Yeah, yeah.
0: Do you really want to be barefoot?
1: It's an odd one. It's an odd move. Pretty courageous of her, but yeah, obviously got shut down pretty quickly.
0: So we want to know the most offensive places you could go barefoot. Onto the text line. Michael's texted through saying a restaurant would be worse.
1: Restaurant? Yeah. Absolutely.
0: You just can't. Yeah. You'd be kicked out, surely.
1: 100%. Elijah said public transport.
0: Yeah. Gross, isn't it?
1: I think, like, the public transport, like, I wouldn't be offended seeing someone else barefoot in public transport, but I think it's more for their sake.
0: That's what would offend, like, me, I think. Yeah, I'd be like, come on, man.
1: What are you doing? Come on. Yeah.
0: At least hover the feet above the ground.
1: Yeah. Like, yeah, it would be hectic.
0: Another one here from Dave in Goldview Heights. Morning, lads. I reckon a funeral.
1: A funeral? Yeah, of course. I feel like that goes without question, unless you're bloody honouring a trapeze artist or something and you're all wearing the barefoot.
0: Yeah.
1: Funeral's crazy. How about this one here? A real estate agent I was dealing with had barefoot in the open house showing.
0: Nah, that's not it. I wouldn't be buying a house.
1: Whoa! Can you imagine doing an open house and they're just so relaxed in the house they take their shoes off?
0: Yeah, that's a lot. How about this one? This one's even worse. There's a guy in my Pilates that gets his feet out to breathe after the class. It is by far the most offensive place and smell to get the dogs out.
1: Yeah, yeah. To breathe as well. Brandon said the dashboard of a car.
0: Like putting them up.
1: Putting your feet up on the dashboard, bare feet.
0: Yeah, yeah, no good. Carissa, definitely getting your feet out on an airplane. You can't do that. You can't do that.
1: Feet out on an aeroplane.
0: It's too enclosed of a space.
1: Oh, what if it's a long flight?
0: No.
1: Long flight. You've got to
0: think about the other people.
1: Uncomfortable shoes. Maybe your feet are clean.
0: All right, this is going to be a gross question, but do you think it's okay to fart on a plane?
1: No.
0: Then you can't. Then why would you think it's okay to get your feet out?
1: Farts a bit more hectic than your feet out. Your feet might be clean.
0: Yeah, but you might think that. You might think, oh no, my feet are clean. My feet don't smell. But to everyone else.
1: What about thongs on a plane?
0: No.
1: Thongs on a plane and then you just happen to slip them off?
0: No.
1: You've never worn thongs on a plane?
0: No, I haven't. No.
1: Crazy. Crazy town. What about this one here? Can we just keep it at home? That's from Michael.
0: Yeah, good stuff, Michael. We got John texting through. HTFU, you guys. What's different between people's feet and the bottom of people's shoes? Nowhere offends me. All right.
1: John, so, really passionate.
0: On your John.
1: Really passionate about this. Yeah, I guess like the discussion of, like, you know, the bottom of your shoes can be gross as well. Grosser than the feet.
0: I just don't want to see people's toes.
1: You're more like it's about...

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1: Trust us, that one is no rumour. It's 9.48 for your Tuesday morning. You're with your mates Tom and Callum. 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
2: Tom taking us over to a foreign land, France. Yes. So over in France, a big thing has happened. It's pretty insane, actually, and it involves hackers.
1: Oh, okay. This hasn't got anything to do with GTA 6, does it?
2: No. Because,
1: okay,
2: because no,
1: I did see there's been some updates with those hackers.
2: Is there? Right. No, nothing to do with that. So pretty much for a bit of context, supermarkets, their cold section, the freezer section runs off what's called a cold panel, and it's actually monitored by the internet somehow, right? So it's okay. actually you can like get into it and control it through the internet, and they're all connected between like supermarket chains.
1: Yeah.
2: Hackers over in France have gotten into the cold panel and boosted it up to 50 degrees for about 6 hours overnight.
1: So, we're talking Celsius?
2: Yeah,
1: 50 Celsius. 50 degrees Celsius, yeah. In the freezer section.
2: Of 150 different stores in France.
1: Crikey.
2: How crazy is that? So, I didn't realise hackers could do this.
1: Overnight, be halfway being cooked, the frozen meals would be ready to go.
2: It's the hot section, you walk in, yeah.
3: What is that? What is that smell? Is that a sausage roll and a pastry?
2: Yeah, it's
3: Do they smell the capitaine?
2: Yeah.
3: My God, it's warm.
2: But yeah, it's over 150 different stores. They've also attacked ones in Spain, Portugal, Poland. So it's a huge hack. Really interesting because you don't really hear about supermarkets being hacked. But yeah, the cold section turned up all the way to 50 degrees. They're investigating it. They've got cybersecurity experts trying to see who's doing it, trying to condemn them. But, yeah, ruined all the food overnight.
1: What a strange, strange dystopian future we live in where supermarkets can be hacked.
2: You can actually do that. Wild, isn't it?
1: We've got humanoid robots that we spoke about yesterday that were, you know, programmed to go jump into a vat of molten steel.
2: Yeah, yeah.
1: That's happening one day, then supermarkets getting hacked the next day. It seems crazy to me that you would have the supermarkets like controlled like this and
2: yeah,
1: not just
2: sure.
1: like the old-fashioned way, which seems probably... I mean, yeah, in today's day, age, where hackers are all around us.
2: Yeah, yeah. I wonder who's doing it as well and, you know, whether they've stopped
1: What kind
2: up
1: of
2: on
1: satisfaction
2: food?
1: Do you get out of hacking
2: a supermarket.
1: The supermarket and ruining all the produce and the frozen
2: It's not exactly
1: goods.
2: Cool, is it? It's not like you're, like, hacking and, like, you're doing some Ocean's 11-esque, like, you're like, rich now. You've just ruined everyone's bloody frozen meal.
1: Yeah, yeah, it's just kind of a dick move, isn't it? Is it been released as to, like, if there anything they want? Is there...
2: No.
1: So it is just a dick move.
2: It's just a dick move, yeah. It's just rude.
1: It's really
2: For
1: rude.
2: For once, I feel bad for them over there.
1: It's back to the music now. Dumb Dollar, pump the brakes, 9.51.

0: It's Jigget featuring Lamb with Thumbs on Fresh 92.7, the beat of Adelaide. 10 o'clock on the dot. 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
1: How good is this? So the wedding reception, $25,000, it's going to be absolutely awesome. We want to get you involved, especially, you know, we're talking to... We're throwing it out to the Fresh fam, all the people that might have been engaged for quite a while and haven't been able to, you know, tie the knot yet.
0: Yeah, I mean, we had somebody, Freddie, 25 years engaged this Friday, still not married.
1: Yeah.
0: That's our longest one yet coming through onto the text line. But so many great things in this wedding reception, things that will be covered, food and drink, photography.
1: Yeah,
0: it's,
1: bit of everything.
0: Yeah, the wedding bands are going to be provided thanks
1: Shields.
0: To Shields. It's going to be decked out by Adelaide Starlight Entertainment. There's the whole thing set up for you.
1: For sure.
0: It's valued at $25,000. Now, if this is something you're interested in, you don't have to be engaged. Maybe you've just been thinking about popping the question. Maybe thinking like, oh, next year's the year.
1: I'm going to do it.
0: Why wait? 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If you have registered this morning, then chuck us a text on 0428927927. Slight bug.
1: Yeah, here's the thing.
0: And we're not sure if it's a real bug or a bug of somebody, it was an oversight, but there wasn't an email or phone number to fill out. So there are registrations, but there isn't a way to contact the people that have registered just yet. So if you have registered, text us now on 0428927927, just your name.
1: Yeah, absolutely. And we'll fix that up straight away, get your number and contact you to put you in the running to go for this awesome prize.
0: Yeah, so we want to make sure we can get as many people as possible in the running for this wedding reception worth $25,000. Whether you've been engaged for ages or you're just thinking of tying the knot, jump on the website, fresh927.com.au. Now when you register, there is an email and phone number, so we'll be able to contact you. But if you have already and you didn't fill that out, just text in to us, 0428927927, your full name, and we'll get that sorted. It's 10:02, we got to get out of here.
1: Staff meeting. Yeah. Wish us luck, guys. Wish us luck.
0: Those damn fat cats got the better of us for another week. Let's get out of here. See you later.
1: See ya.
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